Some Aussie tunes there with Charlie Collins. And that track was called Rock Bottom. 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

Larry is heavy-handed and gets in your face. 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Scudder's is still scudding bags of Galahad. Oh, I wish Galahad in class night. The crowd roars and soars, the crowd soars, engines flash. Smoke chokes, they all joke. He doesn't pay his child support.

out in 1991, and the track I'm going to play is Love is Blindness. So here's some U2. I wonder if you were a big fan back when these albums were being released. I certainly was.

Of course, the voice of Sinead O'Connor, Take Me to Church, from her album that came out in 2014 called I'm Not Bossy, I'm the Boss. Rest in peace, Sinead. Here's some Michael Franti

Steven.

Still a banger, always a banger. You're with Jamie Porteous. This is the last, half an hour of the show. Life at half speed, all the way to 4 o'clock on BFM.

tossed away the cookie tear. Prepare to get hurt and mangled like Kurt Angle, rookie year. The rocket scientist with the pocket wine list. Some even say he might need some psychiatrist. Doom.

Spit so many verses, sometimes my jaw twitches. One thing this party can use is more booze. Put yourself in your own shoes and stay away from all the pairs of busted tips he don't use. He only keep them to decorate. If you wanna peep him, select a date and bring a deep check like checkmate. I kid you not, on the dotted line sign. Ever since a minor, kids consider

0: psycho. 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As easy as pi, 3.14. One more, one fall, smooth, and they done for.
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Serere by Lacan, Iman Sean. 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So I probably got this and one more. And then up next is Virgin.

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So this is your poem.

Australia is unique with the longest surviving traditional culture in the world. 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

I'd like to introduce Mr. Lee Underwood on lead guitar, please. Mr. David Friedman on vibes. Mr. Danny Thompson on bass.

cheap little seaside bars, and I saw a parked with lover boy out on the Kokomo. Did you hear the cops finally busted Madame Marie for telling fortunes better

This is your captain speaking. We've commenced our descent into Byron Ballina Gateway Airport. Ladies and gentlemen, when you leave the airport, it's a condition of entry into Northern Rivers area that you tune into Bay FM radio. Thank you.